Yes, we speak of things that matter with words that must be said. Can analysis be worthwhile?

Brother, I've seen trouble, and Lord, I've seen pain. Not much sunshine, oh, but lots of rain.

You may be going through a situation tonight that seems hopeless, and you think that God has forgotten you, but he hasn't. His word tells us that he has inscribed us on the palm of his hand, and he's able to do exceedingly abundantly above all that we could ever ask or think. He can make a roadway in the wilderness and a river in the desert. He'll make a way where there seems to be no way. Let's sing it together.